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4: From the MyBash area, here's your forecast. As we're in the evening, we'll have partly cloudy skies, chance of showers, slight chance of thunderstorms, then mostly clear after midnight. It's going to be humid with a low in the upper 60s. Saturday, partly cloudy skies, slight chance of showers and thunderstorms, humid with a high in the lower 80s. Saturday night, mostly clear, overnight low in the lower 60s. Sunday, mostly sunny in the morning, becoming partly cloudy, chance of showers, slight chance of thunderstorms, with a high in the mid 80s. That's your MyBash area forecast. I'm Chris Keith.
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2: From the Mibash area, here's your forecast. As we're in the evening, we'll have partly cloudy skies, chance of showers, slight chance of thunderstorms, then mostly clear after midnight. It's going to be humid with a low in the upper 60s. Saturday, partly cloudy skies, slight chance of showers and thunderstorms, humid with a high in the lower 80s. Saturday night, mostly clear, overnight low in the lower 60s. Sunday, mostly sunny in the morning, becoming partly cloudy, chance of showers, slight chance of thunderstorms, with a high in the mid 80s. That's your Mibash area forecast. I'm Chris Keith.
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3: From the My Bash area, here's your forecast. As in the evening, we'll have partly cloudy skies, chance of showers, slight chance of thunderstorms, then mostly clear after midnight. It's going to be humid with a low in the upper 60s. Saturday, partly cloudy skies, slight chance of showers and thunderstorms, humid with a high in the lower 80s. Saturday night, mostly clear, overnight low in the lower 60s. Sunday, mostly sunny in the morning, becoming partly cloudy, chance of showers, slight chance of thunderstorms, with a high in the mid 80s. That's your My Bash area forecast. I'm Chris Keith.
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2: From the My Bash area, here's your forecast. As in the evening, we'll have partly cloudy skies, chance of showers, slight chance of thunderstorms, then mostly clear after midnight. It's going to be humid with a low in the upper 60s. Saturday, partly cloudy skies, slight chance of showers and thunderstorms, humid with a high in the lower 80s. Saturday night, mostly clear, overnight low in the lower 60s. Sunday, mostly sunny in the morning, becoming partly cloudy, chance of showers, slight chance of thunderstorms, with a high in the mid 80s. That's your My Bash area forecast. I'm Chris Keith.
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2: From the My Bash area, here's your forecast. As we're in the evening, we'll have partly cloudy skies, chance of showers, slight chance of thunderstorms, but mostly clear after midnight. It's going to be humid with a low in the upper 60s. Saturday, partly cloudy skies, slight chance of showers and thunderstorms, humid with a high in the lower 80s. Saturday night, mostly clear, overnight low in the lower 60s. Sunday, mostly sunny in the morning, becoming partly cloudy, chance of showers, slight chance of thunderstorms, with a high in the mid 80s. That's your My Bash area forecast. I'm Chris Keith.
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2: From the My Bash area, here's your forecast. As in the evening, we'll have partly cloudy skies, chance of showers, slight chance of thunderstorms, then mostly clear after midnight. It's going to be humid with a low in the upper 60s. Saturday, partly cloudy skies, slight chance of showers and thunderstorms, humid with a high in the lower 80s. Saturday night, mostly clear, overnight low in the lower 60s. Sunday, mostly sunny in the morning, becoming partly cloudy, chance of showers, slight chance of thunderstorms, with a high in the mid 80s. That's your My Bash area forecast. I'm Chris Keith.
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4: From the MyBash area, here's your forecast. As in the evening, we'll have partly cloudy skies, chance of showers, slight chance of thunderstorms, then mostly clear after midnight. It's going to be humid with a low in the upper 60s. Saturday, partly cloudy skies, slight chance of showers and thunderstorms, humid with a high in the lower 80s. Saturday night, mostly clear, overnight low in the lower 60s. Sunday, mostly sunny in the morning, becoming partly cloudy, chance of showers, slight chance of thunderstorms, with a high in the mid 80s. That's your MyBash area forecast. I'm Chris Keith.
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3: For the My Bash area, here's your forecast. For the rest of the morning, a partly cloudy sky. It'll be humid, low by dawn in the middle 60s. Partly sunny as we head today. Isolated shower and thunderstorm. Most of the time, rain-free. Highs in the lower 80s. Mainly clear, less humid for tonight, low 60. Sunday to partly cloudy sky. Sunday, can't rule out a stray shower or thunderstorm in the afternoon. Temperatures will be in the lower 80s. That's your My Bash area forecast. I'm meteorologist Jim Rinaldi.
4: Right now, it's 72.
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3: For the My Bash area, here's your forecast. For the rest of the morning, a partly cloudy sky. It'll be humid, low by dawn in the middle 60s. Partly sunny as we head today. Isolated shower and thunderstorm. Most of the time, rain-free. Highs in the lower 80s. Mainly clear, less humid for tonight. Low 60. Sunday to partly cloudy sky. Sunday, can't rule out a stray shower or thunderstorm in the afternoon. Temperatures will be in the lower 80s. That's your My Bash area forecast. I'm meteorologist Jim Rinaldi.
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2: For the My Bash area, here's your forecast. For the rest of the morning, a partly cloudy sky, and it'll be humid, low by dawn in the middle 60s. Partly sunny as we head today, isolated shower and thunderstorm, most of the time rain-free, highs in the lower 80s. Mainly clear, less humid for tonight, low 60. Sunday to partly cloudy sky, Sunday, can't rule out a stray shower or thunderstorm in the afternoon. Temperatures will be in the lower 80s. That's your My Bash area forecast. I'm meteorologist Jim Rinaldi.
3: Right now, it's 71.
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2: For the My Bash area, here's your forecast. For the rest of the morning, a partly cloudy sky. It'll be humid, low by dawn in the middle 60s. Partly sunny as we head today. Isolated shower and thunderstorm most of the time. Rain-free, highs in the lower 80s. Mainly clear, less humid for tonight, low 60. Sunday to partly cloudy sky. Sunday, can't rule out a stray shower or thunderstorm in the afternoon. Temperatures will be in the lower 80s. That's your My Bash area forecast. I'm meteorologist Jim Rinaldi.
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2: For the Mibash area, here's your forecast. For the rest of the morning, a partly cloudy sky. It'll be humid, low by dawn in the middle 60s. Partly sunny as we head today. Isolated shower and thunderstorm. Most of the time, rain-free. Highs in the lower 80s. Mainly clear, less humid for tonight. Low 60. Sunday to partly cloudy sky. Sunday, can't rule out a stray shower or thunderstorm in the afternoon. Temperatures will be in the lower 80s. That's your Mibash area forecast. I'm meteorologist Jim Rinaldi.
3: Right now, it's 70.
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3: For the MyBash area, here's your forecast. For the rest of the morning, a partly cloudy sky. It'll be humid, low by dawn in the middle 60s. Partly sunny as we head today. Isolated shower and thunderstorm. Most of the time, rain-free. Highs in the lower 80s. Mainly clear, less humid for tonight, low 60. Sunday to partly cloudy sky. Sunday, can't rule out a stray shower or thunderstorm in the afternoon. Temperatures will be in the lower 80s. That's your MyBash area forecast. I'm meteorologist Jim Rinaldi.
4: Right now, it's 71.
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2: For the Mibash area, here's your forecast. For the rest of the morning, a partly cloudy sky. It'll be humid, low by dawn in the middle 60s. Partly sunny as we head today. Isolated shower and thunderstorm. Most of the time, rain-free. Highs in the lower 80s. Mainly clear, less humid for tonight. Low 60. Sunday to partly cloudy sky. Sunday, can't rule out a stray shower or thunderstorm in the afternoon. Temperatures will be in the lower 80s. That's your Mibash area forecast. I'm meteorologist Jim Rinaldi.
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2: For the My Bash area, here's your forecast. For the rest of the morning, a partly cloudy sky. It'll be humid, low by dawn in the middle 60s. Partly sunny as we head today. Isolated shower and thunderstorm. Most of the time, rain-free. Highs in the lower 80s. Mainly clear, less humid for tonight, low 60. Sunday to partly cloudy sky. Sunday, can't rule out a stray shower or thunderstorm in the afternoon. Temperatures will be in the lower 80s. That's your My Bash area forecast. I'm meteorologist Jim Rinaldi.
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0: These facts are plain. Domestic violence is an epidemic in this country, and 95% of the victims are women.
1: American doctors who are in the front lines in dealing with the consequences of violence must now be on the front lines in recognizing treatment.

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2: For the My Bash area, here's your forecast. For the rest of the morning, a partly cloudy sky. It'll be humid, low by dawn in the middle 60s. Partly sunny as we head today. Isolated shower and thunderstorm. Most of the time, rain-free. Highs in the lower 80s. Mainly clear, less humid for tonight. Low 60. Sunday to partly cloudy sky. Sunday, can't rule out a stray shower or thunderstorm in the afternoon. Temperatures will be in the lower 80s. That's your My Bash area forecast. I'm meteorologist Jim Rinaldi.
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3: For the My Bash area, here's your forecast. For the rest of the morning, a partly cloudy sky. It'll be humid, low by dawn in the middle 60s. Partly sunny as we head today. Isolated shower and thunderstorm most of the time. Rain-free, highs in the lower 80s. Mainly clear, less humid for tonight, low 60. Sunday to partly cloudy sky. Sunday, can't rule out a stray shower or thunderstorm in the afternoon. Temperatures will be in the lower 80s. That's your My Bash area forecast. I'm meteorologist Jim Rinaldi.
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2: For the My Bash area, here's your forecast. For the rest of the morning, a partly cloudy sky. It'll be humid, low by dawn in the middle 60s. Partly sunny as we head today. Isolated shower and thunderstorm. Most of the time, rain-free. Highs in the lower 80s. Mainly clear, less humid for tonight. Low 60. Sunday to partly cloudy sky. Sunday, can't rule out a stray shower or thunderstorm in the afternoon. Temperatures will be in the lower 80s. That's your My Bash area forecast. I'm meteorologist Jim Rinaldi.
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3: For the Wabash area, here's your forecast. For the rest of the morning, a partly cloudy sky, and it'll be humid, low by dawn in the middle 60s. Partly sunny as we head today, isolated shower and thunderstorm, most of the time rain-free, highs in the lower 80s. Mainly clear, less humid for tonight, low 60. Sunday to partly cloudy sky, Sunday, can't rule out a stray shower or thunderstorm in the afternoon. Temperatures will be in the lower 80s. That's your Wabash area forecast. I'm meteorologist Jim Rinaldi.
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3: For the Mibash area, here's your forecast. For this morning, a partly cloudy sky, partly sunny day. Can't rely on an isolated shower or thunderstorm. The high's in the lower 80s. Mainly clear for tonight with temperatures near 60. Sunday, sunshine, slight chance for an afternoon shower or thunderstorm. Temperatures in the middle 80s. Partly to mostly cloudy with showers likely. Maybe a thunderstorm Sunday night, low in the upper 60s. Scattered thunderstorms for Monday. That's your Mibash area forecast. I'm meteorologist Jim Rinaldi.
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4: From the MyBash area, here's your forecast. For this morning, a partly cloudy sky, partly sunny today. Can't rely on an isolated shower or thunderstorm. The high's in the lower 80s. Mainly clear for tonight with temperatures near 60. Sunday, sunshine, slight chance for an afternoon shower or thunderstorm. Temperatures in the middle 80s. Partly to mostly cloudy with showers likely. Maybe a thunderstorm Sunday night, low in the upper 60s. Scattered thunderstorms for Monday. That's your MyBash area forecast. I'm meteorologist Jim Rinaldi.
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2: For the Mibash area, here's your forecast. For this morning, a partly cloudy sky, partly sunny day. Can't rely on an isolated shower or thunderstorm. The highs in the lower 80s. Mainly clear for tonight with temperatures near 60. Sunday, sunshine, slight chance for an afternoon shower or thunderstorm. Temperatures in the middle 80s. Partly to mostly cloudy with showers likely. Maybe a thunderstorm Sunday night, low in the upper 60s. Scattered thunderstorms for Monday. That's your Mibash area forecast. I'm meteorologist Jim Rinaldi.
3: Right now, it's 71.
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3: For the My Bash area, here's your forecast. For this morning, a partly cloudy sky, partly sunny day. Can't rely on an isolated shower or thunderstorm. The high's in the lower 80s. Mainly clear for tonight with temperatures near 60. Sunday, sunshine, slight chance for an afternoon shower or thunderstorm. Temperatures in the middle 80s. Partly to mostly cloudy with showers likely. Maybe a thunderstorm Sunday night, low in the upper 60s. Scattered thunderstorms for Monday. That's your My Bash area forecast. I'm meteorologist Jim Rinaldi.
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2: For the My Bash area, here's your forecast. For this morning, a partly cloudy sky, partly sunny day. Can't rely on an isolated shower or thunderstorm. The highs in the lower 80s. Mainly clear for tonight, with temperatures near 60. Sunday, sunshine, slight chance for an afternoon shower or thunderstorm. Temperatures in the middle 80s. Partly to mostly cloudy, with showers likely. Maybe a thunderstorm Sunday night, low in the upper 60s. Scattered thunderstorms for Monday. That's your My Bash area forecast. I'm meteorologist Jim Rinaldi.
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2: For the My Bash area, here's your forecast. For this morning, a partly cloudy sky, partly sunny day. Can't rely on an isolated shower or thunderstorm. The highs in the lower 80s. Mainly clear for tonight with temperatures near 60. Sunday, sunshine, slight chance for an afternoon shower or thunderstorm. Temperatures in the middle 80s. Partly to mostly cloudy with showers likely. Maybe a thunderstorm Sunday night, low in the upper 60s. Scattered thunderstorms for Monday. That's your My Bash area forecast. I'm meteorologist Jim Rinaldi.
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3: For the My Bash area, here's your forecast. For this morning, a partly cloudy sky, partly sunny today. Can't rely on an isolated shower or thunderstorm. The highs in the lower 80s. Mainly clear for tonight, with temperatures near 60. Sunday, sunshine, slight chance for an afternoon shower or thunderstorm. Temperatures in the middle 80s. Partly to mostly cloudy, with showers likely. Maybe a thunderstorm Sunday night, low in the upper 60s. Scattered thunderstorms for Monday. That's your My Bash area forecast. I'm meteorologist Jim Rinaldi.
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3: For the My Bash area, here's your forecast. For this morning, a partly cloudy sky, partly sunny today. Can't rely on an isolated shower or thunderstorm. The high's in the lower 80s. Mainly clear for tonight, with temperatures near 60. Sunday, sunshine, slight chance for an afternoon shower or thunderstorm. Temperatures in the middle 80s. Partly to mostly cloudy, with showers likely. Maybe a thunderstorm Sunday night, low in the upper 60s. Scattered thunderstorms for Monday. That's your My Bash area forecast. I'm meteorologist Jim Rinaldi.
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2: For the My Bash area, here's your forecast. For this morning, a partly cloudy sky, partly sunny day. Can't rely on an isolated shower or thunderstorm. The highs in the lower 80s. Mainly clear for tonight with temperatures near 60. Sunday, sunshine, slight chance for an afternoon shower or thunderstorm. Temperatures in the middle 80s. Partly to mostly cloudy with showers likely. Maybe a thunderstorm Sunday night, low in the upper 60s. Scattered thunderstorms for Monday. That's your My Bash area forecast. I'm meteorologist Jim Rinaldi.
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2: For the My Bash area, here's your forecast. For this morning, a partly cloudy sky, partly sunny day. Can't rely on an isolated shower or thunderstorm. The highs in the lower 80s. Mainly clear for tonight with temperatures near 60. Sunday, sunshine, slight chance for an afternoon shower or thunderstorm. Temperatures in the middle 80s. Partly to mostly cloudy with showers likely. Maybe a thunderstorm Sunday night, low in the upper 60s. Scattered thunderstorms for Monday. That's your My Bash area forecast. I'm meteorologist Jim Rinaldi.
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2: For the My Bash area, here's your forecast. For this morning, a partly cloudy sky, partly sunny today. Can't rely on an isolated shower or thunderstorm. The highs in the lower 80s. Mainly clear for tonight, with temperatures near 60. Sunday, sunshine, slight chance for an afternoon shower or thunderstorm. Temperatures in the middle 80s. Partly to mostly cloudy, with showers likely. Maybe a thunderstorm Sunday night, low in the upper 60s. Scattered thunderstorms for Monday. That's your My Bash area forecast. I'm meteorologist Jim Rinaldi.
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2: For the My Bash area, here's your forecast. For this morning, a partly cloudy sky, partly sunny day. Can't rely on an isolated shower or thunderstorm. The highs in the lower 80s. Mainly clear for tonight with temperatures near 60. Sunday, sunshine, slight chance for an afternoon shower or thunderstorm. Temperatures in the middle 80s. Partly to mostly cloudy with showers likely. Maybe a thunderstorm Sunday night, low in the upper 60s. Scattered thunderstorms for Monday. That's your My Bash area forecast. I'm meteorologist Jim Rinaldi.
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you here and do this every night. Wham! 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You're a

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2: From the Bybash area, here's your forecast. For this afternoon, skies are partly sunny. There's a slight chance of a pop-up thunderstorm with high temperatures to 83. Clear skies tonight, send lows to 60. Tomorrow, Sunday, a mostly sunny sky. We can't rule out the chance of a pop-up thunderstorm into the afternoon as highs reach 85. Rain showers and thunderstorms likely for Sunday night. Skies are mostly cloudy, low 68 degrees. That's your Mybash area forecast. I'm TJ Matthews.
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1: Hey there, fellow rockers. 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This weekend, we are going to jam out to the seventh studio album by Styx, released in July of 1977, The Grand Illusion. This album launched the band to stardom and spawned the hit singles Come Sail Away and Foolin' Yourself. The title track also received substantial airplay and continues to be a mainstay on classic rock radio. You got it. Right here on 101.9 Rocks, you'll hear it. The title track kicks it off. 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
2: From the Bybash area, here's your forecast. For this afternoon, skies are partly sunny. There's a slight chance of a pop-up thunderstorm with high temperatures to 83. Clear skies tonight, sent lows to 60. Tomorrow, Sunday, a mostly sunny sky. We can't rule out the chance of a pop-up thunderstorm into the afternoon as highs reach 85. Rain showers and thunderstorms likely for Sunday night. Skies are mostly cloudy, low 68 degrees. That's your Bybash area forecast. I'm TJ Matthews.
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5: From the Bybash area, here's your forecast. For this afternoon, skies are partly sunny. There's a slight chance of a pop-up thunderstorm with high temperatures to 83. Clear skies tonight, send lows to 60. Tomorrow, Sunday, a mostly sunny sky. We can't rule out the chance of a pop-up thunderstorm into the afternoon as highs reach 85. Rain showers and thunderstorms likely for Sunday night. Skies are mostly cloudy, low 68 degrees. That's your Bybash area forecast. I'm TJ Matthews.
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2: From the Mibash area, here's your forecast. For this afternoon, skies are partly sunny. There's a slight chance of a pop-up thunderstorm with high temperatures to 83. Clear skies tonight, sent lows to 60. Tomorrow, Sunday, a mostly sunny sky. We can't rule out the chance of a pop-up thunderstorm into the afternoon as highs reach 85. Rain showers and thunderstorms likely for Sunday night. Skies are mostly cloudy, low 68 degrees. That's your Mibash area forecast. I'm TJ Matthews.
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wonder how far off I sat and wondered. 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Ain't it funny how the night moves when you just don't seem to have as much to lose. 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
3: From the Bybash area, here's your forecast. For this afternoon, skies are partly sunny. There's a slight chance of a pop-up thunderstorm with high temperatures to 83. Clear skies tonight, send lows to 60. Tomorrow, Sunday, a mostly sunny sky. We can't rule out the chance of a pop-up thunderstorm into the afternoon as highs reach 85. Rain showers and thunderstorms likely for Sunday night. Skies are mostly cloudy, low 68 degrees. That's your Bybash area forecast. I'm TJ Matthews.
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2: From the Mibash area, here's your forecast. For this afternoon, skies are partly sunny. There's a slight chance of a pop-up thunderstorm with high temperatures to 83. Clear skies tonight, send lows to 60. Tomorrow, Sunday, a mostly sunny sky. We can't rule out the chance of a pop-up thunderstorm into the afternoon as highs reach 85. Rain showers and thunderstorms likely for Sunday night. Skies are mostly cloudy, low 68 degrees. That's your Mibash area forecast. I'm TJ Matthews.
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2: From the Bybash area, here's your forecast. For this afternoon, skies are partly sunny. There's a slight chance of a pop-up thunderstorm with high temperatures to 83. Clear skies tonight, send lows to 60. Tomorrow, Sunday, a mostly sunny sky. We can't rule out the chance of a pop-up thunderstorm into the afternoon as highs reach 85. Rain showers and thunderstorms likely for Sunday night. Skies are mostly cloudy, low 68 degrees. That's your My Bash area forecast. I'm TJ Matthews.
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You guys feel funky tonight? 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Oh, yeah. It's an old Memphis song. Old Memphis song.

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2: From the Bybash area, here's your forecast. For this afternoon, skies are partly sunny. There's a slight chance of a pop-up thunderstorm with high temperatures to 83. Clear skies tonight, send lows to 60. Tomorrow, Sunday, a mostly sunny sky. We can't rule out the chance of a pop-up thunderstorm into the afternoon as highs reach 85. Rain showers and thunderstorms likely for Sunday night. Skies are mostly cloudy. Low 68 degrees. That's your My Bash Area forecast. I'm TJ Matthews.
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3: From the Bybash area, here's your forecast. For this afternoon, skies are partly sunny. There's a slight chance of a pop-up thunderstorm with high temperatures to 80.

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The kids was ready to roll. Greasy Dick Cheney down south of us. Lost all control.

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3: From the Mibash area, here's your forecast. For tonight, mostly clear skies with a low of 60. Tomorrow, mostly sunny with a high of 85. Tomorrow night, a slight chance of showers and thunderstorms with a low of 70. On Monday, a 30% chance of thunderstorms with a high of 86. Monday night, showers likely with a low of 69. That's your Mibash area forecast. I'm J.D. Allison.
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2: From the MyBash area, here's your forecast. For tonight, mostly clear skies with a low of 60. Tomorrow, mostly sunny with a high of 85. Tomorrow night, a slight chance of showers and thunderstorms with a low of 70. On Monday, a 30% chance of thunderstorms with a high of 86. Monday night, showers likely with a low of 69. That's your MyBash area forecast. I'm J.D. Allison.
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2: From the Mibash area, here's your forecast. For tonight, mostly clear skies with a low of 60. Tomorrow, mostly sunny with a high of 85. Tomorrow night, a slight chance of showers and thunderstorms with a low of 70. On Monday, a 30% chance of thunderstorms with a high of 86. Monday night, showers likely with a low of 69. That's your Mibash area forecast. I'm J.D. Allison.
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4: From the My Bash area, here's your forecast. For tonight, mostly clear skies with a low of 60. Tomorrow, mostly sunny with a high of 85. Tomorrow night, a slight chance of showers and thunderstorms with a low of 70. On Monday, a 30% chance of thunderstorms with a high of 86. Monday night, showers likely with a low of 69. That's your My Bash area forecast. I'm J.D. Allison.
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2: From the My Bash area, here's your forecast. For tonight, mostly clear skies with a low of 60. Tomorrow, mostly sunny with a high of 85. Tomorrow night, a slight chance of showers and thunderstorms with a low of 70. On Monday, a 30% chance of thunderstorms with a high of 86. Monday night, showers likely with a low of 69. That's your My Bash area forecast. I'm J.D. Allison.
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